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4: 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Let's get back to the show. 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
2: 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Gene Simmons' tongue is insured for $1 million. 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And this is Steve Gorman Rocks.

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What is up, rockers? My name is Harley. Coming up, an iconic frontman with a live album coming out. But first, here's Aerosmith.

And now, our pledge to you. We will be thoughtful with our song choices. We will play these songs in perpetuity. And we will assume you are always listening. If you agree with these terms, then please turn it up. 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

0: 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Are you a wayward son? Or are you just a little silhouette of a man?
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And thank you. 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

0: Sammy Hagar, I Can't Drive 55. Sammy Hagar getting ready to resume his Las Vegas residency now that we are in September. It comes back this month.
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And now, our pledge to you. We will be thoughtful with our song choices. We will play these songs in perpetuity. And we will assume you are always listening. If you agree with these terms, then please turn it up. 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

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Back, all back in black, ready for time, kill it on the job. Let's get it on, man. It's the Vaughn Show. I'm Keith Vaughn. This is 102 The Bear.

0: 102 The Bear Vaughn Show. Yeah, we're back, man. Back on the job, just like you. Yeah, we're back. Back to get through the middle of the workday. Just know this. It's Tuesday, and it's going to be scorching hot by mid-morning. It's already going to be here. That has been the same song and dance for weeks, and we've got a few more weeks of this on the way. Hey, but believe me, relief is coming. I was checking the extended forecasts into October. Yeah, 80s. 80s in the daytime high range when we get to October. But that's when we get to October. We're just starting September. Matter of fact, day one of September is underway. Hey, come on back, man. We've got it. A Vauntourage check-in. We've got it also. Vaughn's Bear Big Country Blue Collar Forecast on the way. 102 The Bear.
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102 The Bear. I'm Keith Vaughn. Martin Knopfler of Dire Straits wrote this song back in the mid-70s. When he was in London, he was visiting a pub in South London, and a jazz band was playing that night to an almost empty room. At the end of their performance, the leader came out and announced they were called the Sultans of Swing. And the inspiration for the Dire Straits song was there. Here's Dire Straits on The Bear.

0: to the Bear Vaughn Show. Yeah, Keith Vaughn back with my Vauntourage. And already the morning's off to a great start. Coffee was brewing when we opened up the studio. Nice and cool in here. Lights down low. And just as we get settled into our chairs and the headphones on and the computers fired up, we hear the coming Ford Coyote engine. And then the tap of the horn. Yep, girl, formerly known as the girl in the red Mustang. Now the girl in the black, brand new GT Mustang. Driving by on her way into work. Very cool. Get ready. We're ready. Did we do a Vauntourage check-in just now? That was pretty damn close. Everyone's here, right? We're all here. We're all ready. We've got time to kill on the show today. Got a full agenda. And part of that agenda, the heat. Let's get into it. Vaughn's Bear Big Country Blue Collar Forecast. It's the best damn radio forecast you'll get. It's on the way on the Bear.
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0: 102 The Bear Vaughn Show. I'm Keith Vaughn. Was it bragging? I don't know. You know what they say. If it's true, it can't be bragging. So I wouldn't say it's bragging to say that we've got the best damn radio forecast in big country. I think we do, man. Lots of detail. Lots of attention to what's going on. Lots of places just kind of give it lip service. But we believe the big country weather is important. So let's get it on, man. Vaughn's Bear, Big Country, Blue Collar Forecast. Today, Tuesday, some clouds moving in. Matter of fact, there's going to be clouds over the next 7 days. But there's still going to be a lot of sunshine. Lots of heat. No rain today, all right? No chance. But a high of 102. Wednesday, 102, but a tiny, tiny chance of rain, about 10%. Thursday, 104 for the temperature in the afternoon. Also a tiny chance of rain. Friday, 100 and a 20% chance of some hit and miss out of nowhere. Where the hell did that shower come from kind of activity? So be ready for it. Again, clouds, hot temperatures, and a very tiny chance of some sporadic, weird, one-off rain showers over the next few days. I wouldn't bet on it, all right? Right now, what do we got? I got no idea. Somebody tell me right now. All right, 88. We're on the way, man. We're on the way to 102, and we're on the way right now to another massive set of Great Bear classic rock on the way. 102 The Bear, 102thebear.com.
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102, the Bear Vaughn Show. Yeah, so far we've done the Vaughn Tourage check-in. We've rolled out the first Vaughn's Bear Big Country Blue Collar Forecast. First one of the Vaughn Show. And on the way, I think it's time to check in at Keith Vaughn on 102 The Bear on Facebook. Yeah, the Vaughn Show on Facebook. We'll see what's up on the way on The Bear.

0: 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Vaughn Show, you know it, I'm Keith Vaughn. Also, right now I'm over on the Vaughn Facebook. It's Keith Vaughn on 102 The Bear. Disappointed. We still have 95 followers. We're looking for 100 by the end of the week. We had 95 yesterday. We have 95 today. That is not progress, man. We need more. Encourage everyone you encounter to get over to Facebook and follow Keith Vaughn on 102 The Bear. We have fun. Yeah, we do. We get lots of messenger messages. We share some of those here on the show. Good ones, bad ones, indifferent ones, all kinds. And we've got a new Where Was I photo up. Yep, the game we play where I post a photo of something that I took a picture of. Yes, I was there. I took the photo. You just tell me where this is. There's no prize. You don't win anything. What you do win is a sense of accomplishment, a sense of pride, knowing you've got the skill and the ability to figure out where the hell these photos are coming from. Dennis Templer, our latest winner again. He got the photo I took near Mankins of the old Dudley Circus box truck. It's been sitting there for, I don't know, 50 years or more. Yeah, we got a new photo up, so check it out over at Keith Vaughn on 102 The Bear on Facebook. Hey, more on what's going on at Keith Vaughn on 102 The Bear on Facebook on the way on The Bear.
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1: 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Yeah, hanging out in Studio 7 on the Bear Waves. Also hanging out over at Keith Vaughn on 102 The Bear on Facebook. We've got a messenger message. It just came in. We'll share on the way on the Bear.

0: 102 The Bear, 102thebear.com. Yeah, we're just moving through the workday, middle of the workday here on The Vaughn Show. I'm Keith Vaughn. I always encourage everyone. We want you to send us a message over on Keith Vaughn on 102 The Bear on Facebook. Yeah, send us a messenger message. We got a bunch of them backed up. We haven't even got to. We want to read on the show, but we got this one just a little bit ago, and I think it's timely, so we'll jump on this. And it's from Trevor. Trevor says, Vaughn, I hear you're a Cowboys fan. What's your prediction for the coming season? That's from Trevor. All right, Trevor, I don't know where you heard I was a Cowboys fan. But it's sort of accurate. Most of my life, I was a blue and silver Dallas Cowboys fan, man. My hero as a kid was Roger Staubach. I remember beating the Denver Broncos in the Super Bowl. I watched that game from a hospital bed. That's a story for another time. But yeah, I've been around, man. I've been around for the Staubach era. I was around for the Steve Ballure era. I was around for the Eggman days. I was around. I'm not even going to go there. I was around for some bad times, but I was there for the glory days too. But I got to be honest, man. Back during all of the 2020-2019 bull going on about kneeling and all the issues that were going on with the NFL, I got really disillusioned. And one day, I was watching the news, and I'm not going to use names, but there was a player, not a Cowboys player, just an NFL player, holding out at training camp time for more money. All right, and he wanted millions of dollars. And they were interviewing this guy. The guy won $1 million, could barely put a sentence together. His grammar was atrocious. He was mispronouncing just basic English. And I thought to myself, here's a guy who's going to make $1 million because he can run fast and jump high, but he can't even speak properly. Something's wrong, man. Something's wrong. I remember when Drew Pearson was a star on the Cowboys, but in the offseason, he worked in the mall at an athletic store to make ends meet. No joke. So, yeah. I'm still a fan. I keep up, all right? I keep up. But on Sunday, I'm not sitting down and watching, you know, 4 hours of football coverage. No, I'll catch the highlights later that night. That's it, man. That's it. So, with that said, Trevor, let me give you my prediction for the Dallas Cowboys 2026-2027 season. I think the Cowboys will roll through the regular season very well. They'll get into the playoffs. They'll win their division. And they will go on and win the Super Bowl. And that's the prediction that I have made every single year since 1996. Yes. Cowboys, all the way, even though I won't be watching. Let's go, man. Did we kill a bunch of time right there? I think we did. Get ready in the lunch hour. You know what goes on. Oh, yeah, that, but also, Vaughn's brown bag on the way. 102 The Bear, 102thebear.com.
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0: 102, the Bear Vaughn Show. As I was rolling in this morning, went through a construction zone. Man, the crew's already out. And I thought to myself, man, they're getting an early start. Well, hell yeah, you get an early start because you avoid the heat. You get a lot of work done in the early morning hours. Hell, they may have been there all night. I don't know, but I got a ton of respect for everybody working on the roads. You guys, man, you're made of something strong. Today and tomorrow, Thursday and Friday, daytime highs about 102 to 104. And there's a tiny, tiny, tiny chance of rain Thursday and Friday, about a 10 to 20% chance. All right, widely scattered, just pop up out of nowhere showers could happen. Yeah, I've heard of this phenomenon. I've heard it's a real thing, so be aware that could happen. But still, go to Vaughn Heat Advisory because it's damn hot. It's going to stay that way over the rest of the week. But double digits are on the way, but not anytime soon. Right now, already, man, we're on the verge of 90. And we're still killing the time here on the show. Get ready. We'll be there before you know it. The halftime of the workday. It's called the lunch hour. And then that lunch hour, Vaughn's brown bag on the way. 102 The Bear, 102thebear.com.
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next song is going to be your neighbor's favorite, whether they like it or not. 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

102, the Bear Vaughn Show. Yeah, I got the Vaughn Entourage back, busting out the Vaughn brouhaha. Yeah, I'm Keith Vaughn, and this weekend is Labor Day weekend. You may be getting out on the road. I've got a warning for you. Yes, you'll hear my warning. Give me 10 minutes. It's on the way on 102, the Bear.

0: There you go. 102 The Bear Vaughn Show. Yeah, there you go. Out on the highway this Labor Day weekend. Hell, I'm going to be hitting the highway this Labor Day weekend. And when I do, I'm going to be watching for the law. Johnny Law is going to be watching you. Yes, they've even given us a heads up, man. Texas Department of Public Safety says in a press release straight to the Vaughn Show that they are going to be increasing enforcement. And they are urging everybody to make safety a priority. All right, when you're out on the roads over Labor Day weekend. DPS is going to have more units out and more radars being used than on a regular weekend. And what will they be looking for? They're going to be looking for speeders, mainly. Also, those weaving all over the road, you drunk asses out there, making it unsafe for everybody. Don't drink and drive, all right? Because you will get popped one way or the other. Also, something else that's a red flag with the DPS. And this is a heads up, man. This is a very important and valuable piece of info coming to you from the Vaughn Show. Listen close. Unsafe lane changes. Yes. When you don't use your signal, or when you whip over thinking, hey, I got enough room, let me try this. Unsafe lane changes. What that signals is that you're willing to take a chance. And you might be willing to take a chance because your inhibitions have been weakened due to alcohol or drug use. So be careful. Don't do an unsafe lane change. Also, wear the seat belt. All right, wear it. They're going to be looking for it. And hopefully this will keep everybody safe and back in one piece when we get back to work Monday or Tuesday of next week. And remember, don't road rage. Let's go, man. More Great Bear classic rock to bust out. We're not done. And we're getting close. Halftime of the workday's on the way. Lunch hour's coming up. And the heat's coming up. More on that on the way on 102 The Bear.
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1: 102 The Bear. I'm Keith Vaughn. Vaughn Show. This is a song that started out as a joke but became a big hit. Randy Bogman's brother Gary was a stutterer. So when they recorded this song, they did a stuttering version that they recorded just for Gary. But when the rest of the band listened to it back, you know the rest of this story. Yeah, the song that was supposed to be a joke turns into a hit. You ain't seen nothing yet. BTO on The Bear.

0: 102 The Bear. Bond Show and the song where Eddie Van Halen stepped out on the keyboards. Jump. Many think this was the first time Eddie experimented with keyboards. No, he worked some keyboards into some previous Van Halen albums, but very subtly. One of the weirdest ones, man, is on Fair Warning. There's a song on side two right towards the end called Sunday Afternoon in the Park. It's an instrumental. It's got a lot of Eddie's guitar, but it's got some bizarre keyboard work. Very dark, dark keyboard work from Eddie Van Halen. And that would have been what year? Fair warning. What, 81? I'm going to say spring of 81. Yeah, long before 1984. Let's go, man. We're killing it, man. We're moving through the workday, just trying to get to the lunch hour. I'm curious what the hell is in Vaughn's brown bag. We'll find out in the lunch hour on the way on 102 The Bear. 102thebear.com.
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0: 102, The Bear Vaughn Show. Getting a little serious for a moment. You may have heard about the social media hoax that went down with the Abilene ISD, Craig Middle School situation. Yeah, we're not going to get into that much more. Let's just say some kids were threatening other kids on social media. Yeah, the Abilene police got involved, so did the school system. Everything has been dealt with, but they're asking parents to encourage their kids to do responsible social media. Well, look, let's be honest, man. Kids are going to be stupid kids. And they're going to do mean things because kids are mean as hell. Let's be honest, man. They can be great and they can be fantastic. They can also be little jerks. And that's what I think we've got here. When I was a kid, it wouldn't have been social media. It would have been passing notes and graffiti. Now it's social media. Nothing changes. Just the method. Yeah, come on, kids. Be bigger than that, all right? Let's go. Big Bear-a-thon. Big, huge thing of big monstrous great classic rock tunes in Vaughn's brown bag on the way on 102 The Bear.
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0: time for another round of Who Are You? Are you a wayward son? Or are you just a little silhouette of a man?
1: Scaramouche, Scaramouche, will you do the fandango?
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The Bear Vaughn Show. Yeah, this is the time of year when summer starts to kind of wind down, temperatures start to drop. Well, that hasn't happened. Hasn't happened yet. Let's get into when it might happen on the way. Vaughn's Bear, Big Country, Blue Collar Forecast on the way on the Bear.

0: 102, the Bear Vaughn Show. I'm Keith Vaughn. Patience, Vaughn Tourage. We'll get to it. Vaughn's brown bag is on the way. Right now it's here. Hot temperatures. Let's do this. Vaughn's Bear Big Country Blue Collar Forecast. All right, today and tomorrow, get ready. Highs 102. There'll be some clouds, but it won't stop any sunshine and heat. The heat's going to be happening regardless. Now, no chance of rain today or tomorrow. Overnight lows, upper 70s. All right, 102 in the daytime, upper 70s in the nighttime. Now, something weird and freaky happens on Thursday and Friday. A little bitty, teeny weeny chance of rain, 10%. These hit and miss showers, the kind that show up out of nowhere and last about 35 seconds. And then they're gone. But there is a chance of that stuff, all right? It's going to be hot Thursday. Possibly 105. 105 possibly Thursday. And then on Friday, starting the weekend, yeah, we're back to about 100 with a continued small, insignificant chance of rain. And we'll get into the weekend and beyond tomorrow. We'll just cover the work week today. So know it. Hot. It's going to be hot the rest of the week. A Vaughn Heat Advisory is rolling for the next 7 days. Right now, we got 94. And Vaughn's brown bag is on the way on 102 The Bear.
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1: 102, the Bear Vaughn Show. Yeah, we're back on the job hanging with you. I'm Keith Vaughn. We've got a problem here in Studio 7. We do. And I'm gonna kill it. We'll break out details. What the hell's wrong on the way on the Bear?

0: 102, the Bear Vaughn Show. Yeah, we're back on the job with you. I'm Keith Vaughn, and I'm about to kill something here in Studio 7. Yeah, we've got a mosquito that has been flying around here for like the last 30 minutes, buzzing by my ears, loud as hell. It's relatively unlit in here. You might say it's a little bit dark, so I can't see this critter very well. But we have brought the lights up. We have. We've cranked the track lights up. I think it's brighter than it's ever been in this room. I'm going to hunt down this mosquito. I'm going to kill this thing. He's probably already bit me a couple of times. Yeah, I just heard him go by my head again right then. And I've got headphones on, so this microphone is picking him up. That's how loud that little bugger is. Oh man, my mic just crapped out. Yeah, that was weird. All right. Well, we got a skeeter, and he's becoming a nuisance. You know, it was about 2 weeks ago. We had a big horsefly in here. I mean, that horsefly, he was big as a grape. But I killed him too, and this mosquito is on my list. Yeah, we're ready. We'll do it next. Oh, I see now I'm itching. Yeah, I think I've been bit a few times. Get ready on the way. Vaughn's Brown Bag. 102 The Bear. 102TheBear.com.
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0: 102, The Bear, Led Zeppelin, Fool in the Rain. Man, there's been a lot of rock songs written about standing on quarters and standing in the rain. I wish we'd get some rain to stand in. Hey, we're rolling through the workday, Vaughn Show. Let's do it. It's time. It's finally here, Vaughn's brown bag. What's in my lunch? The lunch my wife prepares every morning for me with love. Only I can interpret why these items made it into my lunch. I read between the lunch lines, get it? And then I tell you what's up. And it's the first time I've seen these items. I don't look, I don't peek. As I see them for the first time, I describe them to you here on The Bear. So let's get after it. Vaughn's brown bag. Open up that igloo cooler. Let's see what we got today. All right, there's the tea bags. Every time, tea bags in a baggie. All right. Drinks. Oh, that's different. We've got two Fairlife Core Powers. These are vanilla. All right, that is different. All right, starting things off strange. Okay. Keep going. What do we got now? All right. That's a baggie of biscuits. Yes, those are, I think those are Pillsbury biscuits. Wow, how many? All right, three biscuits. All right, this has got me worried. All right, keep going. What do we got next here? Oh, check that out. All right. That's honey. That is honey that we bought on the road on Route 66 last month. Yeah, it was local Tucumcari honey. All right. What's next? Oh, man. That's Smucker's strawberry jelly. Oh, okay, keep going. Yeah, it's that looks like butter. That's butter in a baggie. Okay. Wow. This is like a old school Texas breakfast here. It's biscuits with honey and some jelly and some butter. And it's up to me to put that combination together any way I want to. Wow. All right. It's kind of like breakfast for lunch. Either way, I'm taking that. All right. All right. Here's what's going on. Last night, the wife put together a very, very cool meal. And there was quite a few biscuits left over. So I think I'm using up the leftover biscuits here. That's what's going on. That's not a bad thing. Thank you, honey. I like it. Unusual. This has never happened before. We've never done the biscuits and honey and jam and all that before. Here's an idea. Maybe gravy next time. Yes. All right, moving on, man. If you got to be back at work at 1, start moving that direction. 1 is coming up on us, and we'll be there soon, man, about 1 hour from right now. Vaughn's parting shot on the way on 102, The Bear.
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102, The Bear Vaughn Show. I'm Keith Vaughn. Yeah, it's Tuesday, and usually I don't break out my weekend plans until Wednesday. But they're already coming together. I can't hold on to this info. I'll tell you what I got planned for the weekend on the way on The Bear.

0: 102, the Bear, rolling through the workday on the Vaughn Show. I'm Keith Vaughn. Yeah, I know it's Tuesday and we don't usually talk weekend plans until Wednesday, but these plans are already in place. They've been in place, I'd say, about a couple of months. Well, over a year, actually. I think since last year's Classic Truck Nationals in Gainesville. My buddy Scott, we got Frankie, and I believe Rick, buddies of mine, are going to meet me in Gainesville on Saturday for the Classic Truck Nationals. It's a massive event. Huge trucks, man. Square body Chevys. You got bump side and dent side Fords. You got the fat fender Fords. You got the trucks from all eras. Dodge D100s and 150. Everything, man. Everything. All kinds of trucks. Even imports and mini trucks. Trucks of all kinds. We're going to be checking it out. It's a tradition. We hit this show every year. And we're going to hit it again this year on Saturday. So I'll be getting up early and heading out and getting back soon. Because I got stuff at home to deal with, too. But yeah, that's part of my weekend plan right there. And we're ready. I got this planned. Yeah, we're ready to do it, man. Vaughn's parting shot. 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

0: 102, The Bear, Blue Oyster Cult, and it's part of a Vaughn Rock and Roll Radio Health Story. That's right, Health Story. Hey, I was, I think, a high school senior, and I went to see Blue Oyster Cult in concert on their Fire of Unknown Origin tour. And man, I got seats in the middle and the second row. Let me just say, it was loud, very loud. It was so loud that I had ringing in my ears for the next 2 weeks. It was so bad that the next day at work, I was stocking shelves in a grocery store and also bagging groceries from time to time. It was so bad that I couldn't hear my name being called over the speaker to come to the front to help. I couldn't hear anything. I thought I'd damage my hearing permanently, but the ringing did go away finally. Now, fast forward to this last summer. I was at a car show, and someone decided to blow the horn on their truck. Which wasn't a truck horn, it was a damn train horn. And I was about, I don't know, 12 feet from it. And my left ear got damaged by that loud noise. So I went to an audiologist, and I had a hearing test done. Yes, I have lost hearing a little bit in my left ear. What freaked me out was the information they gave me. They told me that I have probably had a certain degree of hearing loss since I was a teenager, according to their testing and everything that went on that day. So yeah, Blue Oyster Cult might have early in my life helped degrade my hearing some from a loud ass concert. You know, Ted Nugent, he's got hearing loss, and he wears ear protection in concert, and he's always talking about it. He's real open about it. And not only, I gotta say, not only did Blue Oyster Cult probably screw up my hearing, man, I loved cranking it up, that car stereo, to 10 and beyond. Yeah, Pioneer 6x9's blasting, man. Yeah, so hearing loss, it's a real thing. And I've got the proof from my audiologist test. I think I hear pretty good still, but they tell me it could be better. Let's go, man. That could have been Vaughn's parting shot. We'll get to that right before 2 here. 102, The Bear.
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We've got cars. I guess you're just what I need. We've got a jet. We've even got a train. No matter how you get around, remember, rock and roll's got you covered. 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

0: 102 The Bear. Yeah, it's been a high time again, man. Getting through the middle of the word day. And come on back, do it again, Weathersport Von Brouhaha here on The Bear. Let's get it. Von's parting shot. Von's parting shot is the opinion of Keith Von only, and not necessarily the opinion of the staff of the management of 102 The Bear. Man, it's great. Social media is great for very few things. But one of those things is connecting with people from your past that otherwise you probably would never hear from again. And I ran into, due to social media, an old friend of mine from college, a guy named Bob. We called him Bobby, but he's going by Bob now. But Bob was a wild dude, man. But Bob is gone. I'll leave it right there. But Bob went on to great things. He is a big shot. He's an executive with Hyatt. Yeah, the hotel people. Hyatt. He's one of, I don't know what he does exactly, but he dresses nice. And he drives a big-ass Ford pickup now. And apparently things are good for Bob. Well, he's hit me up a number of times on social media, and he mentioned this last time around that he was going to be in the area, and he wanted to get some lunch or some dinner or whatever. So I said, look, just call me, man. This is getting weird on social, just, you know, type in this stuff. So he calls me, and yeah, he says, I'm going to be around quite a bit in the near future. I'm going to be, I've got long stays in Abilene coming up. I'm going to be in Amarillo for a number of months. I'm going to be in Wichita Falls for a number of months. And he mentioned, I think he said out by Shreveport, he's going to be out there too. So I said, well, what's going on, man? What's happening? What's got you traveling? Yeah, building new hotels and motels in areas where they expect large growth. And what do all these locations have in common? Data centers. Data centers near them. The hotel people see a need for their services in these areas because they anticipate growth. They anticipate lots of need for motels and hotel rooms, and they're moving on that. Yeah, that is a sign that more growth is going to be happening all over, not just here in big country, everywhere. Yeah, there's your sign right there from somebody in the business, and boom, that's Vaughn's parting shot. Take that for what it's worth, all right? And we appreciate you hanging with us here on The Vaughn Show in 102 The Bear. Have a great rest of the day and night, and come back and do this again with us tomorrow here on 102 The Bear. Till then, take care. God bless.
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So enjoy this next song, because it's scary good. 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

0: Time for another round of Who Are You? 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

0: Dire Straits of Money for Nothing on 102 The Bear. And the Kelly Clarkson Show has ended after a 7-season run on TV. I don't think I ever saw an episode of that show, but man, American Idol really worked out for Kelly Clarkson, didn't it? The season one winner of that show back in 2002. So she auditioned for a reality TV series 24 years ago and still in the public eye. I think she's the most successful winner of that show. It's either Kelly Clarkson or Carrie Underwood, who won season four. 102 The Bear is helping the community. Message us on Facebook and tell us about your events, and we'll let everyone know how they can help out. 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

We've got bricks. 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And we've got a whole lot of lead. 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